As I look out at the years, who can count the tears? So many lost, so many fears. I often wonder, will this lion rise again? Mama born in the DP caps, hopes inside her heart that she will dance again. But I

Way up on a hill for all the world to see. There we were one with you, so many memories. How can we forget the peace and harmony? Our faith cemented, lives of purity. But in our hearts

was thinking, I'm going to show me the life of a skinner. We think it's a peer, because that would always be the life of a man against you. And we don't have to be a tip on that, give a tip on the give out. So I was in the whole side, against the side, and about of him.